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0: 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Mwa Education. 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Wali kuendo kusoma Masters of Science in Sexual and Reproductive Health. 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
22: He is already in the house. Everyone waiting for him with anticipation. Standing tall just above the ordinary. He is the sports maestro, king of sports info, Bueno Master. Ladies and gentlemen, it's the man himself, Jacob Yatesa. 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Jacob Yatesa, the complete sports package in the building. You are in safe hands. Let the celebrations begin.

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3: 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So, what's the Eddie, it's Avirua.
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3: 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This is Tambla Navo.
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1: Okay.
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1: okay.
2: Coffee Live.
1: Okay.
2: So I want to thank everyone on behalf of the management
1: okay.
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1: Okay.
2: That thank you very much. We really appreciate.
1: Okay. Someone may be there asking ngatamanyi location ya wana. 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
1: okay
2: yeah that's where we are located when you reach there you see our post Coffee Life Ginger
1: okay
2: yes please
1: omuntu ali kuulira Coffee Life for the first time Coffee Life what do you offer nti omuntu asubire chi wajja ku Coffee Life
2: At Coffee Life, we have very many promotions that run throughout the week.
1: Okay.
2: And on every Tuesday, we have a burger promotion that runs up.
1: Okay.
2: Every Wednesday.
1: I need you to explain these things.
2: Okay.
1: Let's start with Tuesday. What do you call buggy?
2: Burger promotions.
1: Burger promotions. What do you mean by that?
2: So here the burger promotions run like this. You buy one, you get another one for free.
1: Okay.
2: Yes, please. At only 32,000, that okay. one is a single burger.
1: Okay.
2: And then 35,000, that is a double burger.
1: Okay.
2: So they all run on Tuesday.
1: Okay.
2: Whichever you buy, you get another one for free.
1: Then another day?
2: Another day on Wednesday, we have what we call family packages.
1: Okay.
2: And then the friends packages. For the family packages, we have... Four small pizzas
1: okay.
2: that goes for 70,000. That comes with a 2-liter bottle soda.
1: Okay.
2: And then a friend or what we call a twins package.
1: Okay.
2: It runs for 55,000. Those
1: yes.
2: are two medium pizzas and they also come with a 2-liter bottle soda of soda.
1: Okay.
2: Yeah, so on every Friday, we have what we call buy one, get another one for free. That one is a pizza promotion also.
1: Every Friday?
2: Yes, every Friday.
1: Okay.
2: So, it goes for 40,000 shillings. You get another one for free.
1: Okay.
2: For meat lovers, you're already sorted. Yeah,
1: okay.
2: Sure.
1: Mukola nakuchi, as in mukola time mochi, do you work from morning up to what time?
2: We work 24/7.
1: 24/7?
2: Yeah, sure.
1: Ne wenzija chiro, I meet you here.
2: Yeah, you eat. And every morning, we have what we call Katogo breakfast.
1: Katogo breakfast.
2: Yes, please.
1: The way I enjoy Katogo, I think I'll be here every day.
2: Yeah, you should come and enjoy one plate because it comes also with a drink.
1: Okay.
2: You can decide either to take a coffee or juice or tea on that same price for Katogo, yeah.
1: We're talking about take away. What if for me, I don't want to sit here and enjoy food, but I want to go with it home. Do you... Mukola take away or not? So, again, I'm going to
2: We don't even only do takeaways. We also do deliveries.
1: Okay. Eh.
2: Yes.
1: I can even call. You bring it at home.
2: You can even call when you're at your home.
1: At my workplace.
2: You get your breakfast ready there. Yes.
1: Okay. Which I call on which numbers? You can give people the numbers for this Coffee Life.
2: Oh, these are our numbers for the Airtel. Okay. It is 0746
1: okay.
2: 88
1: yes.
2: 73
1: 0. Okay.
2: Yes, please.
1: Anyway, how is the place so far?
2: The place is very nice.
1: Okay.
2: Very welcoming, inducive environment.
1: Okay.
2: Good friendly staff, and then also ready to serve you.
1: Okay.
2: Yes.
1: Which words do you have for that person who has never come here? Omuntu huyo ngatajianga huwa no. Which words do you have for that person?
2: For a person that has never come at Coffee Life, you're really missing a lot.
1: Okay.
2: Because we have a lot on your table that you're missing out there.
1: Okay.
2: Better come and experience Coffee Life.
1: Okay.
2: Yes.
1: Okay, thank you so much. You said you're Natasha?
2: Yes, I'm Natasha.
1: From?
2: From Jinja.
1: From Jinja.
2: Yes.
1: A proud Msoga?
2: I'm not a Msoga, but since I'm working in Jinja, I really love Jinja.
1: Now, to us, who want your number? Who want to call directly to in case I want to talk to you directly. Is it okay for the people watching us? Obana wabali kutuulidiza. 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Oba number ya wano.
2: For the company number, when you call, whoever is there receives it. So don't worry, we have beautiful ladies that are ready to get a phone call and receive your breakfast.
1: Kare, thank you so much. 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
2: Yeah, we also celebrate birthdays.
1: Okay.
2: And we sing. We really sing, by the way, for free.
1: You sing?
2: Yes.
1: Even you?
2: Me, I also sing.
1: Yeah.
2: I also dance. So when you come and you want to celebrate your birthday, be ready.
1: Okay, thank you so much.
2: Team.
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1: In this state of Chilistia.
0: 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Yeah. 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

0: Adam Samvus, that's zero harsh. 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
5: The region, we must design shared artificial intelligence strategies and policies that integrate our systems, capture these benefits, and close the door to regulatory arbitrage, including a harmonized EAC framework for regulatory sandboxes and innovation hubs, and a regional strategy for financial inclusion. 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
0: Konsonge no yene ya miyoka isaba wandisi owa banka mu East Africa Omuchala Annette Semuwemba asubira okubanga ategezange bali kwenda okusoka okutawa itendekero eriya East African Community Montal Affairs lisobola okubanga libayamba okufuna sente da walala najire maiso okubanga alambula ente kateke denda ulo mwebajja okubita okutukiriza ente kateke eno
6: Maybe aware the 25th Ordinary Summit of the ESC Heads of State observed that progress towards the East African Monetary Union has been slower than anticipated. The summit therefore reaffirmed its commitment to accelerating the implementation of the EAM roadmap and directed the Council of Ministers, the Monetary Affairs Committee, the Secretariat and partner states to expedite the remaining priority activities. These include operationalizing the EAM institutions, achieving sustained macroeconomic convergence, and harmonizing monetary, fiscal, financial, and statistical frameworks. The summit also reached an important milestone by assenting to the East African Community Statistics Bureau Bill. This is a significant step towards strengthening the community's regional statistical architecture and enhancing the production of harmonized, high-quality statistics that are indispensable for evidence-based policy making and the successful implementation of the East African Monetary Union.
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1: 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Mland soldier as slender huge but simanyinga slender top weyo
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African leaders are not easy. Chinga tukutegeire. 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Let God protect Lukwago. Abaire ku nsonga ya Lukwago. Hi, thanks for the show. Thanks for being royal. I'm Fred Luzinga Kidogwa. District ya Kamuli. News headlines. Kali. Hi, this is Gerard from Kamuli na Mwendwa. Uganda olemwa, but all God is plan. Waliye rina riata ireo. Will suffer and die. He is not God. Atubaime nze ye komugere. 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But the change is coming. Anytime. 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Godfrey. Are we still the pearl of Africa? Because abduction is the order of the day. Having authority is like having money. Fred Etuke Alikagulu mu district ye Buyende. Kale, I'm Boxer Sadat from Bunda Town Council, Mayuge district. Every day I tune in because and we love you so much. Kale, Castor Zungul Tegere Keike. 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Amaganda Weekly for Musisuwa Chapati. Mbiko. Godfrey, just appreciate you for the program. 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Godfrey, thank you so much for giving us the update. I'm engineer Chaide Sam okuva ekitikiro. 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Let our leaders to hope Ugandan Lubare Richard D okuva ebuyende leka bakulembeze bayamba abana Uganda. 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Thanks for your presentation. 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We don't know where Uganda is going, but let us pray for them. 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Because knowing about something doesn't mean he is the one who did it, and he has been a prominent leader for long. That means he is a brick that has put on our government. 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

0: 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Thank you for your presentation. A Godfrey, authority and power is like money, especially in Africa. But being opposition, minding about your lives, like Chagulanyi now talks while in USA. 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
1: Reminds all members of the public that the National Cleaning Day will be observed tomorrow, Saturday, 25th July 2026, from 7 a.m. to 10 a.m. across the country. The exercise is part of the government of Uganda's effort to promote a cleaner environment, improve public health, and prevent diseases associated with poor sanitation. We therefore urge all citizens, motorists, traders, institutions, and community leaders to fully comply with the directive and actively participate in the cleaning exercise. During this period, and particularly tomorrow, all vehicles, vessels, motorcycles, and bicycles shall not be allowed on the roads and water bodies except in emergency situations. Traffic movements will be restricted countrywide. Members of the public are encouraged to remain in their areas, take part in the cleaning exercise, and resume normal activities at 10 a.m. The following shall be exempted. 1. Emergency services, including medical emergencies. Persons on scheduled medical treatment are advised to carry the relevant medical documentation, while medical personnel should also carry their identification documents. 2. Security vehicles and personnel on duty. 3. Cross-border vehicular traffic along major transport arteries. Members of the public are advised to cooperate with security personnel and avoid any altercations. In case of any concerns, please seek guidance from the nearest police officer or supervisor so that where there is anything that you have not understood or you want clarity, it can easily be resolved. We thank you.
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1: 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Master of Business Administration mu Human Resource Management nga yona ya myaka ebiri. 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
5: for Jinja we shall be launching it in Napier Market. The directive that is coming from government is that that day every Ugandan must participate in the cleaning exercise from 7 a.m. to 10 a.m. And that implies that there will be lockdown. All vehicles which are non-essentials are not allowed to move on the road between 7 a.m. and 10 a.m. except the vehicles belonging to the armed forces or security services, vehicles belonging to medical facilities or ambulances. Those are the exceptions that government has allowed. So we expect every Ugandan to cooperate with the police and traffic officers on the road to comply with this directive.
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7: As you are aware, the 11th parliament performed extremely well. If you look at the resolutions passed, if you look at the laws made, if you look at the all government business process, but the public felt that we didn't bite more in terms of oversight, in terms of accountability. So as parliamentary leadership, we want to pledge that we are going to support you in that line. We are not going to interfere with your work. We are going to let you do your work. The way it is provided for under the law, under the committee work had been underfunded to a value of 10.4 billion. So the speaker and the deputy speaker have reduced their budgets to ensure that committee works are fully funded. We cut from our allowances, our budget, to ensure that we get for you the 10.4 billion that was required for you to be fully funded. And that money, you are going to get it 100%.
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2: reminds all members of the public that the National Cleaning Day will be observed tomorrow Saturday 25th July 2026 from 7 a.m. to 10 a.m. across the country. The exercise is part of the government of Uganda's effort to promote a cleaner environment, improve public health, and prevent diseases associated with poor sanitation. We therefore urge all citizens, motorists, traders, institutions, and community leaders to fully comply with the directive and actively participate in the cleaning exercise. During this period, and particularly tomorrow, all vehicles, vessels, motorcycles, and bicycles shall not be allowed on the roads and water bodies except in emergency situations. Traffic movements will be restricted countrywide. Members of the public

0: I encouraged to remain in their areas, take part in the cleaning exercise, and resume normal activities at 10 a.m. The following shall be exempted. 1. Emergency services, including medical emergencies, persons on scheduled medical treatment are advised to carry the relevant medical documentation, while medical personnel should also carry their identification documents. 2. Security vehicles and personnel on duty. 3. Cross-border vehicular traffic along major transport arteries. Members of the public are advised to cooperate with security personnel and avoid any altercations
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2: 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The directive that is coming from government is that that day, every Ugandan must participate in the cleaning exercise from 7 a.m. to 10 a.m. And that implies that there will be lockdown. All vehicles which are non-essentials are not allowed to move on the road between 7 a.m. and 10 a.m. except the vehicles belonging to the armed forces, or security services, vehicles belonging to medical facilities or ambulances. Those are the exceptions that government has allowed. So we expect every Ugandan to cooperate with the police and traffic officers on the road to comply with this directive.
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13: Somebody in Nicole say I was very happy with the current budget where one of the key pillars of the budget and also of the national development plan is putting more money in agro-industrialization. Now on paper it is okay. What we should be asking, will the money in agro-industrialization go to expand existing farms or we are going to just use cronies to receive such funds and they don't know what they are doing? That should be the area of concern. So the policy is okay, let's wait and see, but we shall be there to lobby so that we put it in good use, so that we can see more of these success stories.
0: Atobu nkenki, buwe yonge doku banga vula bikida kuchalo chie bububiro. 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
25: Amina.
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0: 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Did not.
1: Did not.
0: Did not.
1: Did not. Did not. Did not. Did not. Did not. Did not. Did not. Did not. Did not. Did not. Did not. Did not. Did not. Did not. Did not. Did not. Did not. Did not. Did not. Did not. Did not. Did not. Did not. Did not. Did not. Did not. Did not. Did not. Did not. Did not. Did not. Did not. Did not. Did not. Did not. Did not. Did not. Did not. Did not. Did not. Did not. Did not. Did not. Did not. Did not. Did not. Did not. Did not. Did not. Did not. Did not. Did not. Did not. Did not. Did not. Did not. Did not. Did not. Did not. Did not. Did not. Did not. Did not. Did not. Did not. Did not. Did not. Did not. Did not. Did not. Did not. Did not. Did not. Did not. Did not. Did not. Did not. Did not. Did not. Did not. Did not. Did not. Did not. Did not.

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1: 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Ikweta University of Science and Technology. IQUISAT. Enabling human capacity.
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2: What? And if I was applying it, then could tougher.
0: No, no.
2: Why? Because you won't get up. Because you're not miserable. Because you're quite sad. Because you're not going to come out. Because you're not going to come out. Just. And she's the one. But I'm going to. And that's the job. And the job. The job is what? But you're not going to. 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

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The Navas got to the Walla. Yes, the Kusogaru radio, Rock Bokunam, the Evian. Oh, Jakum go to Tuga. Over here, one way, when was the DJ Scombas, DJ Fant, or DJ Wizzy? 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